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Oh, yes, somebody needs your love. 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Make sure you're spreading love on a Saturday night. 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Extra special early. Happy Mother's Day to all the moms out there. 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Make sure you're making her feel special. 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Tomorrow, DJ's passing through once again to turn up just for you. Me and DJ Aaron, we out.

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It's our party, we can love who we want. 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

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Like, wait, babe, let me ask your pardon. This ain't Gucci, this is Prada, darling. 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

Remember growing up? Mom was always there before you even called her name. Early mornings, late nights, making sure everything was just right. Even when she had nothing, she made sure you had everything. She never asked for more, never complained, just gave. But if you really think about it, when last did she get something that made her feel taken care of? This Mother's Day, give her more than just a gift. Give her comfort. Give her beauty. Give her a space that finally feels like hers. At Bright Ideas Home Store, find the pieces she'll use every day. 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She gave you life. Now it's time for you to upgrade hers. Treat mom right this Mother's Day. Celebrate her the right way.

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I know you know I got a lot of things on my mind, girl. 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

0: I want you, I need you, oh God. I need these beautiful things that I've got.
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